down on my watch. Wish I could buy time back. Ain't no downs on the clock. Got me looking down on my watch. Wish I could buy time back right now. Ain't no downs on the clock. Got me looking down on my watch. Wish I

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2: Damn. 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

0: Coffee Sinatra. Had some music in there from Mike Will Made It, some Coi Leray, some Drake. You know the coach keep the exclusives. Yeah, I appreciate y'all for locking in too. DJ Duck is about to get active. I'll be back at midnight. We gonna keep this party going to the wee hours. Hang out, it's Game Time, Hot 100.9.
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6: Yes,
5: I wanted to ask you this really quickly because one of the questions that comes up, and not even just for you, but a lot of artists that may have been through similar situations, is when you have hit records out here, why are you moving in a way where you could even risk your life and even end up behind bars? You know what I mean? Can you take us back to just the mindset of having a hit record, but you still moving the way you was moving?
7: Management issues. When you trust certain people so much, you kind of don't look at what's going on behind closed doors. You know what I mean? 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
3: Hey, yo, what's good? It's the Morning Hustle. L'Oreal, Kyle Santillan, Alton Walker in the building. And our brother is back getting ready for a brand new season of The Shine. Man, he's no stranger with us up here, man. Cortez Smith is in.
4: Yo, what's the word?
3: Hey. How y'all feeling? Chi-Town is here.
4: Yeah, what's going on? What up, y'all?
3: What's going on with you, bro?
4: I'm blessed, man. I'm just living in this dream, man. Everything I manifested is coming to light. So
5: you still the villain. Don't come in here with your dimple.
4: Hey, look, dimple is positive first before we get into the thick of it.
5: You're trying to come in and be our friend. Oh, yeah. 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
3: Last and final season of The Shy, man. A lot of people are waiting and anticipating about what y'all about to put on this TV screen, bro.
4: Man, what I can say is it's going to be a lot of redemption stories, man. It's going to be a lot of turnaround. 180s, not 360s, maybe for me, but it's going to be a lot of redemption story. Everybody going to be able to find peace in whatever they're searching for.
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roof. No, she thinks she me when she driving this sport. 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

Yeah, man, come on. 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
3: Okay, Jay-Z comes in at number one, $2.5 billion. Drake, number two, $1.6 billion. The only thing I have an issue with on this list is there's a bunch of people on there. Kendrick's at number 11. Rick Ross is number 23. But you know who surprised me?
5: Right.
3: Joe Budden. It's so funny because they're still considering him a rapper, but I wouldn't even... I'm not even trying to be funny. The only song I know is Pump It Up. Like, and I swear I'm not trying to be funny. His worth is on here. He's number nine, y'all.
5: He's kidding.
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5: 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Yeah.
3: 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Mm. Okay? Mm. So it looks like don't throw those mics away after all.
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3: What's a red flag in somebody's home? 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
4: They do not with you. 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

0: night, going to Vegas, I start missing Virgil. He'd be sick if he was witnessing it in person. All these tripping like they clipped a hurdle. All these acting like they missed a murder. All these Arab women treat me like a prince of Persia. Speak on me and gain a lot just like the dish detergent. I put CC's on that wall just like a dish detergent.
1: Coach Redick, so let you know.
2: You ain't got this one yet.
0: Yeah. Hey. Look. A little birdie say you did me dirty. And the story keep on getting worse, I'm getting worried. Yeah. I'm going up, I'm going vertically. 2009, I'm lit, I told him hurry up and book me. Yeah, hurry up and book me before I charge a fortune. Lauren, why you acting like I'm not important to you? You was there in 24 when shot the door. See ya outside again, I thought y'all been corporate. You put the X in expensive, girl, you so annoying. 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I used to hate the tour, I ain't wanna leave again. Now I know the truth about you and I'm free again. Until your new man cop them tickets, you gon' see me again. Yeah. A little birdie said you did me dirty. I be telling Alice Moss, yeah, his and hers it. Hey, well, yeah, his and hers it. I don't like going to Vegas, I start missing Virgil. He'd be sick if he was witnessing it in person. All these

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5: We got Devin on the line representing Detroit City. What up, bro?
7: I'm ready, Kyle.
5: 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All right, the clock begins in 3, 2, 1. 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
5: I tell people all the time, never fight against the future. But if you're trying to make young music and you're not, you know, you're not young, it's going to be inauthentic. And people could feel that. 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I love what the clips are doing right now and how it's authentic to them.
4: Definitely one of my favorite albums this year.
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3: Listen, some of you men out here are living with no rules, no standards, no guidance, and apparently no home training. 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
4: Chris Brown. Looks like somebody ran down on him. Ooh. So this past Wednesday, there was an intruder, allegedly, that ran down on Chris Brown, or he tried to. He wasn't home, but he was sent away. And I guess later on in the evening, the man came back and tried to set Chris Brown's house on fire. What the hell is going on? Because there was a girl shot the other day. Yeah. You got this man trying to light the house on fire. A lot of things are happening around Chris Brown. And don't forget, he was not pleased at all with the ratings he got for his album.
15: We kicking their ass, goddammit. 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

Circle City. 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

0: Put me in a place on the map, cause I'm him. Never chase bread, chase the vision. 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Big Master P vibe, no limit. Ballin' hard on another hemisphere. Somebody tell them people Mr. Hem is here.
1: Whoa, whoa, whoa, whoa, whoa, whoa.
0: Mr. Hem is here.
1: Whoa, whoa, whoa, whoa, whoa, whoa.
0: Mr. Hem.
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3: Let's talk about Weezy F Baby, and the F is for fiance. 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

0: 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You know what time it is. 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
4: All right, so listen about this Michigan couple, right? They live in this place. They were renting from this landlord. Okay. Apparently, there was a dead bird or something in the attic.
5: Disgusting. So
4: 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I'll go up there. I'll get the dead bird out. Well, they have a camera installed in the house. Mm. The landlord came in the house. He's walking naked around in their kitchen. Mm. Not only was he walking around naked in their kitchen, apparently the landlord brought over a woman, and they got to doing things in their crib. 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

Dark skin, country old, gathered out the mud, 6'1", thug old. 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Hit her, making them play, stacking that pay. Buy me whatever I want, oh, hit her. 3-pointers on the chain, fresh new J's.

I be in my section, he be in his. 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He Mr. Get It Done. I'm Mrs. One of One. Fall in love every time we link. He got me sprung.com. 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I ain't in your bitch and you ain't in mine. Yeah, we both outside, that's my type.

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1: Listen, some of you men out here are living with no rules, no standards, no guidance, and apparently no home training. And God ain't pleased. Right. So I had to bring one of my favorite comedians in the building. Special K, what up, baby?
2: Yeah.
3: Come on now.
4: What's up?
1: He has a book called Man Laws, The Unquestionable Rules for Real Men by Real Men. Let's get into it. Let's see if he's telling the truth. Y'all ready?
3: Yeah.
1: A man should never tell another man, it's crazy you called because I was just thinking about you.
3: Yeah,
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3: 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Like,
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3: There's a million other things to think about. 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
2: It looks like Bow Wow has had it up to here when it comes to the drop-off line at school.
8: Drop-off line is crazy. It's getting crazier and crazier. So no matter how much you think you own time, you never really own time. 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
2: So can y'all relate to that? 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

0: please join me for prayer. Thank you, dear God, for my life, my family, my community, and my friends. I seek forgiveness of any sins I may have committed, and I pray that I will not repeat bad decisions. I pray today for others, including myself, for all of us in need of your mercy and grace. 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We surrender all stress and doubts, all anxiety and worries, all misbeliefs and misinformation, all anger and hatred, all fears and trepidations, as well as all challenges and victories to your divine wisdom and infinite power. 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I love you, dear God, and I praise thy holy name. Hallelujah and amen.
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3: Listen, some of you men out here are living with no rules, no standards, no guidance, and apparently no home training. And God ain't pleased. Right. So I had to bring one of my favorite comedians in the building, Special K. What up, baby?
4: Yeah.
5: Come on,
4: man.
5: What's up?
3: He has a book called Man Laws, The Unquestionable Rules for Real Men by Real Men. Yeah. Let's get into it. Let's see if he's telling the truth. Y'all ready?
5: Yeah.
3: A man should never tell another man. It's crazy you called because I was just thinking about you.
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3: Special K.
5: I don't want to know you was thinking about me. Keep that to yourself.
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3: What if I was thinking about you?
5: Don't think about me, bro. Like,
3: don't think about me.
5: There's a million other things to think about. Don't be just randomly thinking about me.
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Wendy, what's going on? It's me, L'Oreal, from the Morning Hustle. And shout out to all my hustlers repping the East Side. I see ya. It's Hot 100.9, the best station, period.

0: put me any place on the map, cause I'm him. 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Somebody tell them people Mr. Hem is here.
1: Whoa, whoa, whoa, whoa, whoa, whoa.
0: Mr. Hem is here.
1: Whoa, whoa, whoa, whoa, whoa, whoa.
0: Mr. Hem.
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5: I like to live with albums, especially albums like Drake's. 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

Hey, yo, Indy, it's Kyle Santillia from The Morning Hustle. 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
3: 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Sure your mama ain't gonna like none of that. 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
1: Dougie, you told me he been on some positive. Yeah, yeah. Lately, I just want to show up and body some. Yeah, yeah. Always been a little mathematician. Lately, this cash I'm getting got me losing count of these bags. I've been moving too fast. Hard times don't last. Remember when cops are rats talking out my. 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
3: 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Mona Hustle, L'Oreal, Kyle Santillan, Alton Walker, representing out of North Philly. We got Jalil on the line. What up, Jalil?
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3: 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The clock begins at 3, 2, 1. 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
3: 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All right, what is 15% of 400?
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3: All right, so listen about this Michigan couple, right? They live in this place. They were renting from this landlord.
8: Okay.
3: Apparently, there was a dead bird or something in the attic.
8: Disgusting.
3: So the landlord says, all right, well, give me access to the house. I'll go up there. I'll get the dead bird out. Well, they have a camera installed in the house.
4: Mm.
3: The landlord came in the house. He's walking naked around in their kitchen. Not only was he walking around naked in their kitchen, apparently the landlord brought over a woman, and they got to doing things in their crib. So, of course, people want to know, well, what kind of things were actually seen on the camera?
9: She just pointed the phone to me, and I seen him just doing what he was doing right here in our house.
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4: about an hour. 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
8: 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She was hella comfortable.
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Good morning to you, Indianapolis. I'm Indy's newsman, Cameron Riddle, coming to you live from the Hot 100.9 and 106.7 WTLC studios in downtown Indianapolis on this Sunday, last day of May, the 31st.

clock. So I really appreciate that. Thank y'all so much. We're back here live this week with a lot to talk about because there's so much to catch up on, and it is an Open Lines Sunday. I like to do that on the last Sunday of the month. Talk to you about what is going on as we now are pretty much officially in summer. We've had Memorial Day. Last day of school has now come. And here we go with June. So we will talk to you today on our live line, 317-669-1067, 317-669-1067. That's the number to call. Get your thoughts on the air. I got a number of things I want to talk to you about, a number of things to catch you up on that have happened, and you do the same. Bring us whatever it is that we missed throughout the week so everybody can stay informed and up to date on what is happening in and around Indianapolis. So we got a couple of headlines to talk about to start here on this Sunday, and we will go get through as many of them as we can. There's news coming from Eastern Star. They have now officially purchased Martin University. We'll tell you exactly what they have planned at this time. You might have heard about the Black Church Coalition. They've been having a lot to say over the past couple of days because they're upset that they have not been able to get a meeting with the mayor to stop the data center from coming in to the Martindale-Brightwood neighborhood. And so they had a press conference on Friday. They're fired up because they said the mayor wouldn't even talk to them. So we'll bring you up to speed on that. The Hill in Lawrence. Some of this, you might have never even heard of the Hill, but after this past week, lots of people have heard about the Hill, these group of people who just get together and they run up the hill in Lawrence for exercise. Well, it got shut down for a day. It got moved into Indianapolis, but now it got moved back into Lawrence. And they have a partnership with the city of Lawrence that actually started because of the original coverage that we did last week. So in addition to this show, I do a show on Fox 59, and I had the folks from the Hill on the show last week, and that continued to help them blow up. And then everything this past week happened. I bring it to speed on that, and then you have to watch Fox 59 this week because we're going to bring the guys back from the Hill so we can explain everything that happened. Mike Epps has announced he is coming back with another weekend of concerts, a car show, a comedy show, a concert coming up in August. We'll bring you the details on that. That's still in the planning stages, but it is happening and going to be bigger than last year. Another thing to keep an eye on as we go into the fall, IPS and the charter schools. Looks like they'll be putting a referendum on the ballot. So that's going to affect everybody who lives inside the boundaries of Indianapolis Public Schools. If this referendum does not get put on the ballot, and if this referendum does not pass, that is going to mean bad. And I do mean bad news for Indianapolis Public Schools, who will have to probably be taken over by the state because they won't have the budget. They won't have the money. They need this referendum that now the Indianapolis Public Education Corporation will decide if it's going to be on the ballot. And essentially that money will be shared with both Indianapolis Public Schools and all the charter schools inside of the IPS district. So this is the first time that I don't see a reason why the charters and IPS shouldn't all be on the same page saying, yes, please vote for this so we can support our schools. And you've got a lot of people like the governor, like the lieutenant governor, Micah Beckwith, who is no fan of public schools and public funding and has told people to send your kids to private schools and apply for those vouchers. But, you know, public schools do a whole lot of good. They are the center of the community. When school is out, you've got townships like Wayne Township. I just saw them. They've got their lunch bus that goes out into the neighborhoods and drops serves kids lunch over the summer because a lot of kids only eat when they're at school. And when they're out of school, a lot of them don't eat. I've seen that. I did that over in Perry Township, would go out. I did that during COVID, took the kids and brought them lunches to the apartment complexes, different things like that. The schools serve the communities in ways that other entities of government do not. The city's not doing that. The state's not doing that. Your school district's doing that. And when I look at this referendum that they were probably going to ask, usually they're asking for, like, I believe in this case of IPS, it's going to be like $25 a month. I spent more than that last night on DoorDash. I ordered for two and it was almost $100. So would I give $25 to a school? I usually always vote for the referendums, I'll be honest with you. Yeah, because it's $25. I remember back in the day, it was like $14, and now it's gone up because inflation, but $25, I can't order from DoorDash

0: for myself, and it's less than $25. So will I give $25 to the school district so they can do all the things that they do? Yeah, I will. We'll keep you updated on what that is looking like. At the same time, your city county council this week will be proposing an additional tax on at the BMV to help pay for the roads. So a new law has been put in place. A 2025 law would give Indianapolis access to $50 million in additional state funding. That is, if the city can match that. So the state says, I'll give you $50 million if you can raise an additional $50 million on your own. Well, how would Marion County like to do that? By taxing you at the BMV, replacing the current plan. So right now, when you go to the BMV, you get those extra fees that is based on your car's make and model and weight, essentially. And it's basically 10% of, it's a 10% tax, essentially. They now want to change that. This is what your city county council is proposing. And they would like to do a flat rate. And that flat rate would be a $100 annual fee that you would pay at registration each year for each car that you have. I suppose if you have one car, maybe that's okay. But if you got two cars or three cars, or if you're going to do more than 1 year of registration, well, now that's $200 at additional at the BMV. And for big vehicles like semi-trucks, they want to do an annual $240 fee. That will replace the current $10 to $40 that they get. Now, this is all going to go to funding to repair Marion County's roads. The mayor, though, has said he is not for this plan. He doesn't want to do an additional tax. He said we'll find other ways to put this forth. So he will not be supporting this when it is introduced tomorrow at the City County Council. But at the same time, we also may be facing another financial problem come next year. So right now, your government is touting that we have some of the cheapest gas prices in the country. They're still outrageous right now, but they are lower because we have suspended the gas tax. The gas tax pays for the road repairs in Indiana. And so to save you money right now, they are not collecting taxes. That's helping you and me right now. But next year, we're going to have a problem when we don't have the budget to fix the roads that you all complain about as soon as wintertime and springtime comes. The state is now going to have to find out where it is they get their money. And part of the reason your city county council, at least the Republicans on it, are proposing this plan is to try to help be proactive for what they know is coming. So the best way to solve this problem would not have gas as expensive as it is. And it's only this expensive because the president decided to go to war with Iran and shut down the Strait of Hormuz, where all of the oil comes from. So if we could just wrap that up, because these $5 and $6 prices that I'm paying for diesel, y'all could move on with that. If we could please wrap that up, that would be fantastic. Keep an eye on that. I mentioned the lieutenant governor a moment ago when I was talking about Micah Beckwith. We don't talk a whole lot about Micah Beckwith. There's a lot of people, including like his own governor, who are not big fans of Micah Beckwith. Just this week, he made some headlines for making comments about hating Islam and hoping that it would be okay for us to go back to start hating again. Well, of course, there's a lot of people who might practice Islam, who might be Muslim, including the United States congressman that represents Indianapolis. Here's how that was reported this week on WTLC's now official broadcast partner, Fox 59.
1: Anti-Islam comments from Lieutenant Governor Micah Beckwith drawing condemnation from a Muslim congressman from Indiana.
2: Beckwith made those comments about the religion on the Christian talk show Flashpoint late last week.
3: Hate Islam. It's a demonic death call. Now, I love Muslims because they make great Christians when Jesus gets a hold of them, but I hate Islam, and we need to be okay with hating again.
2: Beckwith then posted on social media saying he wishes all Muslims in Indiana the best, and by best, he means he hopes they all become Christians. The comment quickly received backlash from Muslim advocacy groups, and that's with the Indiana Muslim Advocacy Network calling him a religious bigot.
1: And now Representative Andre Carson is condemning the lieutenant governor. Carson saying, quote, "These remarks are outrageous and completely unacceptable. I'm a Hoosier and a Muslim. There are tens of thousands of Hoosier Muslims in our state. First responders, teachers, doctors, small business owners, veterans. We deserve the same dignity and respect as anyone else."
0: Ladies and gentlemen, those are the comments from your lieutenant governor. That is the person who is next in line to be governor. Should the current governor, Mike Braun, step down or something happen to him, Micah Beckwith, second highest ranking person in the state of Indiana. That's what he thinks. That's how he talks. That's what he does. Your comments on his comments. 317-669-1067. 317-669-1067. Interesting ways to divide people in a role where you would think you should be uniting people. Speaking of unity, as we continue to go through the headlines of what has happened in the past week, we have to talk about the unity coming from Mike Epps and what he is doing in the city of Indianapolis. So last year, there was the community concert that happened over in the park, over on the Near East Side out in Brightwood in Washington Park. And it was a success. One-day concert in the park, peaceful, nothing bad to report. Well, guess what? It's coming back, and it's coming back bigger than it was last year. Now it expands. He's doing a comedy concert on August 28th. That'll be at the Marat Theater. Then on August 29th, on Saturday, he is doing the community concert in the park again. It's going to be bigger, better, probably have a bunch of acts from folks who are right here in Indianapolis, just like Mike Epps is. And then on August 30th, he'll be doing a car and motorcycle show over on Indiana Avenue. So they want you to save those dates, because that is coming. That is turning into a big weekend. It is turning into a tradition. It's turning into its own thing, and a great opportunity for Mike Epps, who is one, being a business owner, doing all of this, bringing these opportunities to Indianapolis, to Hoosiers, to you, to me, to come out and celebrate, but also creating all these other opportunities for vendors and people to participate. So a way to serve the community. Mike Epps and the Community Festival. Last year it was just a concert. This year it's a community festival. So save the date for that coming up here, August 28th, 29th, and 30th. 317-669-1067. 317-669-1067. We went through a lot of headlines. We're going to talk to you, but let me give you an update real quick on what I talked about first, and that is Eastern Star, that has now acquired Martin University. As reported by the Indianapolis Recorder, Eastern Star has officially closed on the purchase of Martin University's campus. They are acquiring it after it was listed for $3.5 million. The acquisition marks a significant expansion in the church's ROC initiative. It's a community development project focused on housing, education, and financial literacy, where the church currently is in the Arlington Woods neighborhood there near 30th and Arlington. The sale will bring some stability to the property that has been covered in controversy since last year. In December of 2025, we told you that Martin University abruptly put a, quote, pause in operations, citing a severe financial distress and low student enrollment. By the way, that pause was a stop. We told you that when it happened, it was a stop. Nothing has been unpaused. Martin University is no more. 1 week after that announcement, the institution laid off nearly all of its staff and suddenly got into some legal turmoil. So a class action lawsuit, by the way, has also been filed in the Marion County Superior Court by former students and staff of and the Alumni Association. The civil complaint alleges that the university failed to provide the promised educational services and has not refunded tuition and financial aid for the canceled spring 2026 semester. So there are people who are prepared, of course, thought they had a job, thought they had a class to go to right now, should have been graduating right now, and that was cut short. Martin University just literally disappeared over Christmas break. Eastern Star, though, says they will be focused on that physical footprint over there. That includes the main campus, all the parking lots, and roughly 28 adjacent parcels. Church leadership has indicated that the property will be used to mirror what they have going on in Arlington Woods. That includes a heavy emphasis on introducing new affordable housing options. Eastern Star will also honor the institution by having a founder's room on the campus to preserve, that is, the university's historic legacy in that neighborhood. So Martin University has a new life as an extension of the Rock campus under Eastern Star Church. Everything else that will become of that is still to be determined, but they've got the property. They've got an initial plan for it. And so we'll have to chat with the folks over at Eastern Star, get them in and see what the plan is. But looks like it has fallen. It could have gone to a lot of people, but at least you know who has it and they have a plan for it. Last thing before I go to the phones, because the phones are hot right now. The Black Church Coalition was on TV this past week. It's a group of local clergymen and women who have organized against the Metro Blocks data center that is going into the Martindale Brightwood neighborhood. They say they are ready to organize against any city official who has supported this project. Now, data centers is a thing that's popping up across the country because all of the internet we use and the cloud and the chats and the AI, all the things, it's got to be powered somehow. Why are there a lot of these data centers that are trying to pop up here? Because we have a lot of water here. These things need water. And even though, think about it, even though it might not be sitting directly on water there at Martindale Brightwood, you're like, where's the water in Martindale Brightwood? We're a great lake state. There's lots of lakes. There's lots of water flowing all over the place. And so that's why they want to come here. We saw they wanted to put one down in Franklin Township, and the folks in Franklin Township said, nope, no thank you. They rose up against that and stopped it. Their city county councilor there said he couldn't support it. That's not the same thing that has happened over in the Martindale Brightwood neighborhood where the city county councilor has supported it. And it appears at this time that that data center will be going in there at 25th and Sherman near the Safeway and the railroad tracks along Mass Ave. It'll be back there in that corner. But the Black Church Coalition is calling for a stop to any incentives for the data center. Coalition leaders said that they've reached out to Mayor Joe Hogsett's office at least three times to discuss the project, but were never granted an audience with the mayor. Now, of course, you can remember that a lot of these folks are probably upset because when it comes time for election time, your politicians always want to come by the church and they want to meet with you and they want to talk with the congregation. But now the congregation wants to talk with the mayor and they're saying, whoa. In fact, he says, quote, don't dismiss us. Don't ignore us. Don't disrespect us. Pastor Fitz Lyon Jr. said in a press conference outside of Galilee Missionary Baptist Church on Thursday. About two dozen coalition members came together and made it clear that they see data centers as a defining issue in the next mayoral race. This is as reported right now on WRTV.com. Eliminating access to your office will eliminate access to our congregations come campaign season, said Pastor Reagan Robinson of St. John's Missionary Baptist Church. Mayor Joe Hogsett, a Democrat, is considering, of course, is he going to run for re-election? There's a lot of people who have jumped in. And so at that press conference, one of the pastors said this. Mayor Joe Hogsett, quote, you come to our barbecues. You have done the Cupid Shuffle with us. You even hit us with boots on the ground, said Pastor Gerard Hubbard of Mount Passaiah Missionary Baptist Church. But, quote, when we call on you to stand with the community, to stand with our neighbors, we don't get a phone call back. Indianapolis Metropolitan Development Commission approved the rezoning for the Metro Blocks Data Center on April 1st, despite heavy public opposition. 317-669-1067. Your thoughts on this and all of the things that we have going on. I want to also add this quote real quick. Along with the call to stop any incentives, the Black Coalition Church, the Black Church Coalition, I should say, said it still believes that there is a chance that the development will be stopped. However, City County Councilor Ron Gibson, a Democrat who has supported the project, told WRTV that the Metro Blocks Data Center is, quote, already a done deal. 317-669-1067, 317-669-1067. Hit you with a lot of the headlines that are happening in and around Indianapolis. And you bring the rest because I can't get to everything. But I do want to talk to you because the phone lines are fired up. So I know there's a lot to talk about. We hit you with a lot. Let's get into it. 317-669-1067, 317-669-1067. That's the number to get on the air here this morning. Let's start at the tippy top of the list. and talk to the caller on line one. Good morning. You're live on Open Lines. Who's this?
4: Greetings, Cameron. How are you today?
0: Paul, number one. How are you, sir? I'm good.
4: I'm great, man. I am great. Greetings to everybody. Obviously, the mayor is telling black religious coalition the same thing the governor told them. You know, y'all need to sit down and be quiet because, you know, they I don't know if anybody else is watching this game that's being played in front of us. You know, the lady said a couple weeks ago that I was bashing religion. And the one thing that the lieutenant governor left out is how these religions came to be. And I saw him talking to Andre Carson as if to say that, you know, we killed a lot of black people in order for this religion to exist. How dare you? And we can't just, he can't come out and just kill Andre Carson and make them take this Jesus Christ religion garbage that they placed up on us. We are divine people. And I'm going to say it and say it. And I just wanted to say to Brother Jeff for acknowledging Brother Imatek as far as bringing those receipts. But I need to remind y'all in case Brother Jeff, you haven't purchased my books, but Cameron Riddle hasn't purchased my books either. And he has all five of them. So there are my receipts. I am a published author. Okay. And I don't see us growing in this system when you have 500,000 black people and you have one person that benefits from voting, benefits from the government system, whether it be tax cuts, tax breaks, grants, all these different types of things. That church money, when the church goes to the governor, the mayor, they are supposed to have a check in their hands, because that money that's raised at that church in these communities, that money is supposed to be spreaded out in the communities, not for the churches to make it seem like they're doing great things. Because if they had $3 million over in that Arlington community, they could have put it out in that community so that they wouldn't be talking about that lady that has five children without a dad. They could have went over there and put clothes on that woman's back and fed her children and taught her the things that she needs to know about surviving. Until we come away from this current system, and I'm talking about, and I'm only saying this for this reason, everybody, Donald Trump said that if those people over in Iran or Iraq, wherever, did not sign whatever agreement, that he was going to wipe out an entire group of people. He said he was going to wipe them off the map.
0: He did say
4: so
0: that.
4: Let me say that it's the Caucasians that need to be wiped off the map. They need to be destroyed. Their paperwork, everything needs to go. If they cannot come to the table and say, hey, it's time for us to step down. All this killing, all of this different things that are going on, and what are y'all talking about doing? Voting for what? What are y'all going to vote for? Your vote doesn't matter. That should be obvious. If the people in Brightwood were against that center going up there, well, then that councilman should have did the same. He should have corresponded with whatever those people's wishes are. That's just further proven that when these people make the decision, like tearing the bridge down on 16th Street, they don't have to ask nobody nothing. They just do it, have meetings like they having meetings like they're concerned, and they're really not concerned. So, again, we are supporting a system that does not support us. It's time to get rid of this system.
0: All right, Paul. Thank you, sir. All right, Paul's our first call, but we're going to come back and talk with you on our live line. Add more to that, 317-669-1067. A spot just opened up on the phone line. We got to take a quick break and pay some bills here at the radio station. But when we come back, we're going to continue to talk to you, 317-669-1067. I'm Cameron Riddle. 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
3: You can go back to when I first started, like, you know, I said, like, I'm the best motherfucking rapper, like, I've been saying it, like, and I, of course, I feel like everybody should feel like they're the best, but that's not, I'm not talking like that when I say that, like, I really mean that, like, I get it in, like, for real, for real.
2: So he called out J. Cole, Kendrick Lamar, he called out Drake, he said he's better than all of them.
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2: 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Well, maybe J. Cole.
5: Nah.
2: Okay, I knew.
5: Definitely
2: I just really
5: cold.
2: Wanted to get under Kyle's skin.
5: Definitely not cold.
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2: Chris Brown. Looks like somebody ran down on him. Mm. So this past Wednesday, there was an intruder, allegedly, that ran down on Chris Brown, or he tried to. He wasn't home, but he was sent away. And I guess later on in the evening, the man came back and tried to set Chris Brown's house on fire. What the hell is going on? Because there was a girl shot the other day. Yeah. You got this man trying to light the house on fire. A lot of things are happening around Chris Brown, and don't forget, he was not pleased at all with the ratings he got for his album.
12: We kicking their ass, goddammit. We ain't letting up. I'm gonna keep my foot on their neck, and we ain't stopping. You hear me? We doing this tour. I don't give a what these niggas talking about. I know exactly who my fans is, and I know exactly who hearing this album.
2: 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It might take a little time, but it is growing. 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

0: back here on Hot 100.9 and 106.7 WTLC. I'm Indy's newsman, Cameron Brittle. Appreciate you being with us on this Sunday morning. The first half of the show, I've talked, and now it is time to talk to you. We'll give you the phone lines, 317-669-1067, 317-669-1067. To talk about what is happening in and around Indy, we gave you a lot to talk about and a lot to think about in the first half, and the phone lines are hot, so we go right back to them, and we talk to you. We pick it up with caller on line two. Good morning. You're live on Open Lines. Who's this?
1: Good morning, Brother Cameron Ritter. Bro, hey. M-O-Tep here. Good morning. Thank you for taking my call. Wishing you all good peace, love, and happiness. Be real brief because I know you got to get going. I think that was Miss Pam a couple weeks ago that said that don't bash anybody's religion. Well, I asked Reverend Sharpton about that concept the very next show, the very next hour. I asked him about that because we were talking about Christian nationalism, Paula White calling Trump the second coming of Jesus. And Reverend Sharpton said it's our right and our duty to critique and question these subjects. Matter of fact, the great Dr. Angela Davis says education's job is not to just accumulate facts. Matter of fact, that's very minor. It's to question the world around you. That's what Dr. Neil Tyson says. So we question everything, Ms. Pam. And this is what happened this week, going back to Michael Beckwith. And he bashed Islam. He bashed the heck out of Islam. Okay. If you listen to what he said, I heard it when he first came out. He was very nasty and derogatory, but he followed along with a lot of the history of Christianity. You know why? Because guess what happened this week? Pope Leo XIV from the Roman Catholic Church apologized for slavery. Pope Leo XIV made it. This is from AP. You can go on AP, people, Associated Press. Okay, this is May 25th. This is Memorial Day. Pope Leo made a historic apology on Monday for the Holy See's role in legitimizing slavery and having failed to condemn it for centuries, calling the Vatican's record, quote, a wound in Christian memory. Past popes have apologized for Christians' involvement in the transatlantic slave trade, but no pope had ever publicly apologized, much less apologized for the role that past popes played in giving European sovereigns explicit authority to subjugate and enslave, quote, infidels, unquote. That's what they call us. Okay, so I don't want to hear. We're going to critique this darn form of Christianity, this religion you all practice all day long. I asked Dr. Brown this yesterday. Blacks hate everything about slavery except Christianity. Dr. Brown said he's going to cover this whole subject. He's going to cover it all, and the mentality and the actual classical conditioning that's been done to us about this religion. He said he's going to make sure he covered it. But I'm going to leave you over with this, and I'm done. Dr. King came out and spoke about religion. He spoke closely about it. And Dr. King talked about how any religion that doesn't deal with the natural needs of a person, with the social conditions of a person, which the slums that the people live in, which the inhumane conditions people are subjugated on, which the failed education systems that they're a part of, which the violence and the wars that people are dealt with, is a moribund religion that's awaiting burial. This is from King, from the Chaos of Community. You can go to stanford.edu. They have what they call the King Library. They got all King's papers. I think Larry Smith went to Stanford. Larry, your school's good. They got all the King's papers there. You can go there and get it. This is from Dr. King, and that's what your Christianity is. It's a moribund religion awaiting burial. And remember, people, the National Baptist Convention kicked King out because they said he was messing with their money and he was causing trouble. Your great Dr. King was even ostracized by you Christians. So go ahead. That's right, Paul. We're going to stay on your necks. That's all I got. Thank you.
0: All right. Thank you, sir. 317-669-1067. 317-669-1067. Your thoughts on what's happening in and around Indy? We've hit you with a bunch of headlines to start the show. Your thoughts, your comments. Caller on line three. The phone lines are open. Couples just opened up. 317-669-1067. Let's go call on line three. Good morning. Who's this?
2: Hey, good morning, Brother Cameron. This is Jeff.
0: Jeff, good morning.
2: How you doing, A? Yes,
0: good.
2: Thank you, Brother Paul, for the shout-out. I will be looking for your material. And as far as Michael Beckwith is concerned, let me tell you something. He's a Nazi. He's a Christian nationalist. These are the same kind of people that use the Bible to justify white supremacy. But there's a problem there, Cameron. Do you know what that problem is?
0: Tell me.
2: There are no white people in the Bible. Well, maybe with the exception of Romans. And no, Jesus Christ did not start Christianity. That was a guy by the name of Constantine, a pagan Roman emperor. I ain't going to get into it too deep. But next time you celebrate December 25th as Jesus' birthday, Christmas Day, and Jesus was not born on the 25th of December, that's Hercules and horses and Dionysus' birthday and Mithra's birthday. But we ain't going to get into that right now. So, no, Jesus was not a white guy. I hate to break it to you, Bob. I know that's giving you a nervous break, that Jesus was not a white guy. Neither was Paul, neither was Peter, and all them guys. They look like people like me and you, Cameron. They're from that part of the world. I mean, anyway, but I'm going to bring a little pop culture there, Cameron. And it's with this Kevin Hart situation where he allowed this maggot comedian, same guy who called the island of Puerto Rico a floated dumpster. And Kevin Hart sat there, allowed this maggot, this white supremacist comedian, attack black women, disparage black women, disparage the black community, and George Floyd's memory. And Kevin Hart just chuckled along, buck dancing like usual. Anyway, but he didn't say nothing. But now he's catching a whole lot of grief. And you know what? Rightfully so. I'm getting tired of these buck dancing comedians like Nicki Minaj and Stephen A. Smith. And now they're raising hell with Lupita Nyong'o because she's going to be betraying Helena Troy in the upcoming Christopher Nolan movie about the Odyssey. Well, Matt Damon's portraying Odysseus, and he doesn't look Greek to me. Do you look Greek to you, Cameron?
0: Who is that?
2: Matt Damon, the actor. He's playing the lead role. Well, besides all that, this whitewashing of history. You know, the Trojans weren't white. The Greeks, the early Greeks weren't white. You know, Hannibal wasn't white. All right, this whitewashed of history. So, no, you know, we got to speak out about this because now you got the maggots, the maggot call them kids because Lupita Nyong'o, a beautiful sister, a beautiful woman, is betraying Helena Troy, supposedly the most beautiful woman in the world at that time. And no, she didn't have blonde hair and blue eyes. And plus, these are mythical characters. It didn't ever exist. And yet you white folks all been out of shape because Lupita Nyong'o is going to be betraying Helena Troy. The Odyssey. I'm going to watch the Odyssey anyway. I kind of have a thing for Greek mythology as well as Egyptian and all that good stuff. So, Brother Imhotep, Brother Paul, y'all keep it a good fight. And keep upsetting these Baptists and Methodists and all that stuff. Got a white Jesus in their church. If I was to remove that white Jesus in those churches and put a black one up there, them deacons and them bishops will beat the hell out of me, Cameron.
0: Thank you, man. Appreciate the call. 317-669-1067. 317-669-1067. Caller on line 4. Who's this?
3: Cameron, I'm happy you made some money last week during the race.
0: Indeed, me too.
3: I have a friend of mine, a person I was talking to that quote unquote looks like you and don't look like me. He was telling me that he was driving one of those what they call mini buses, you know, picking up people at the hotel and taking them to track. He said he got paid $27 an hour, had an 8-hour shift, and got over $200 in cash money and tips. It's a pretty good day's work there, isn't it?
0: That is a good day.
3: Anyway, one of your callers said that the $3.5 million for Martin University went to the mayor. I don't know where he got that nonsense at. But anyway, you know, God doesn't throw himself on anybody. You know, he's a gentleman, contrary to what the caller said. You mentioned earlier about the free summer lunch program. That's through the Indy Parks Department. That's not through schools.
0: No, sir. There's more than one group that can do that. Okay. The one I specifically was talking about does that. So, continue. Well,
3: some of it is through the Indy Parks Department. Okay. Anyway, talking about the data center out in Brightwood, you know, anything there on the site where this is proposed to be is a lot better than the dingy and the portable way that place has looked for years. Now, getting on to what Micah Beckwith said a couple days ago, Reality 101, he was not hating on the Islam-Muslim population. He was attacking and hating on the deceptive and demented way of their thinking. Ladies and gentlemen, Islam and Muslim religion, or whatever you want to call it, ain't going to get you to heaven. And I think anybody's got any sense can figure that out. And I don't care what color the savior of the world is, somebody they teach about in your church you go to every week. I don't care if he's black, white, whatever, but he's your only route and ticket to heaven. So, I mean, like I said, Islam and Muslim ain't going to get you to heaven, folks. So, like I said, Micah Beckwith, what he said, he don't be, you know, it's another emotional, ignorant response to things, opinions based on feelings. He was not hitting on them as individuals and people. He was attacking their deceptive and demented belief system. Well done, sir. Talk to you later.
0: All right, thank you. 317-669-1067. Caller on line 5. You're live on Open Lines. Who's this?
4: Cam, is that me?
0: That's you. Good morning.
4: Good morning, Cam. I'm going to make mine in the form of a statement. We are commanded to love God with all our heart, mind, soul, and strength, love our neighbor as ourselves. And Cameron, just between you and me, your friend Howard said hello.
0: Okay, thank you, sir.
4: Have a good day.
0: All right, you as well. 317-669-1067, 317-669-1067. Caller on line 6. Good morning, who's this?
5: Am I back that quick?
0: Apparently. How'd you do that?
5: I don't know. But anyway, I just wanted to say real quick.
0: And make it quick.
5: I am. There is no heaven and hell. That's a Caucasian creation to get us to believe in something that does not exist. Have a good day.
0: All right. Thank you, sir. 317-669-1067. Caller on line 1. You're live on Open Lines. Who's this?
6: Good morning, Cameron. Larry Smith here.
0: Hi, Larry. Good morning.
6: Good morning. I'll try to be quicker. I know you got a lot going on. I am not a spokesperson for Eastern Star, so I want to make that Eastern Star Church. So I make that clear, although I was a member for several years. You know, Paul, the fact is Eastern Star Church has given not one, not three, but tens of millions of dollars back to the community, period. They feed the hungry. They clothe the naked. They house the homeless. The church, the pastor, makes it very, very clear they are accountable to what they do with tithes and offerings. And so the purchase, they didn't have to buy Martin University. They did that for a community-based purpose. They don't need any more sanctuaries or anything. They kept this property, and again, I'm not a spokesperson. I want to be clear, but the fact is they kept this property in black hands, in black nonprofit hands. They employ people, et cetera, et cetera. So it's frustrating when you hear somebody untruths told about a church. Not a perfect place, but they do many, many good things. I'm a Christian. I'm a devout Christian, so I'm always going to defend Christianity. At the end of the day, that includes criticizing the lieutenant governor. He is not a Christian. He is a Christian nationalist. Christian nationalism is akin to white nationalism. Apparently, he's never heard of Jesus' parable of the Good Samaritan. The Jewish people considered Samaritans to be half-breeds and practicing a false form of Judaism. This was racial animosity and religious animosity. So he is doing exactly what Jesus said not to do. He taught us to love, not to hate. I really appreciate the words of the Pope in talking about slavery. And then finally, I agree with Brother Imhotep probably 90% of the time. And also, this is to Brother Jeff. I agree with him, the vast majority of the time. But Constantine did not create Christianity. He created, in about 300 AD, the Holy Roman Empire. Today, we know that as the Catholic Church. Jesus tells us that he created the church. Upon this rock, I build my church. Jesus created Christianity. We were called Christians going back to the book of Acts, although it was probably not something positive when it was first uttered. Brother Moncler, I did go to Stanford. I didn't meet Clay Carson, who was the founder of the King Center. Dr. King, and I'll end with this, Dr. King did not abandon Christianity. A lot of Christians, or again, we would call them Christian nationalists today, abandoned King, but King never abandoned Christianity. And then with slavery, white Christians were not the only ones to practice slavery, and certainly not even chattel slavery. The Berbers, the Roman Empire, the Ottoman Empire, Of course, the Berbers are mostly black, Muslim. We have slavery going on virtually every continent today, including in Muslim countries. And so slavery, even chattel slavery, is not just a feature of or a problem, I should say, within Christianity. That is a human problem. So that's all I got. Cameron, thank you for all that you do for the community.
0: Thank you, sir. Appreciate you. 317-669-1067. Getting to the last few minutes of the show, but let's go to caller on line two. Good morning. Who's this?
7: Hello?
0: Hello. You're live on the air. Who's this?
7: This is Linda.
0: Hi,
7: I missed you last week. What I'm calling about is Lieutenant Governor, and for everyone who has called in, let's not get distracted from who Jesus is. Jesus came to die on the cross for our sins, to reconnect us with God. Don't worry about what color he is. And common sense should tell you that Jesus lived over in Bethlehem, over in the desert. There's no way he's blonde and blue eyes. But even if he is, who cares? The thing is, Jesus died for everyone. It wasn't he died for the Muslims. He died for me, you, everyone, so that we would be free, no longer be slaves to sin. That is the important thing. And I don't know what book this man is, what Bible he is reading, but he's not reading the same one I am, because the Jesus I read about, the Jesus I love, is a loving man. Who else would die for everyone, go through the torture of being put on the cross? That's all I have to say.
0: Linda, appreciate you. Thank you so much. 317-669-1067. Caller on line three. Who's this?
8: Hello?
0: Hello, you're live on the air. Who's this?
8: Oh, man. This is Dallas.
0: Dallas, talk
8: hey,
0: to me.
8: Man, look, today has been explosive. Everybody is slamming all of these, you know, it's all about spirituality. It's not really about any type of religion. Everybody want to slam everybody. But that's not the reason I call. I call because today I wanted to inform people about those data centers. And I'm going to pull it up real fast. I know you're on the time thing. But those data centers, it's killing people. You know what I'm saying? It's a lot of health concerns with those places. And it's alarming that I don't know what they call, the whoever it is, a lobbyist or whatever, is putting these people, allowing this stuff to happen to us. You know what I'm saying? Like, it's crazy. And one thing that I do understand about politics is a lot of these people are getting their palms greased. You know what I'm saying? They doing this for the money. They don't care about us. You know what I mean? Just like somebody else has said about, people, you come to our barbecues and this, that, and the other, you know what I'm saying? But when we really need you, you know we're around. You know what I mean? But you gotta know that, you know, behind closed doors, they getting money for this stuff. And they don't live nowhere where these data centers are at. You know what I'm saying? So it's not their concern on the health concerns on what it does to us. And I just wanted to put that out there. Like, if you really look that stuff up, you know, it's killing us. It may not do it today. It may not do it tomorrow. 10 years down the line, your children, your grandchildren, they're not going to be able to have kids. You're going to die early. You know what I mean? Come up with all type of cancers and stuff like that. You know what I mean? No, we don't need that stuff in our neighborhoods. Put that stuff out there in them rural areas. Nobody yet. You know what I mean? That's just my take on it.
0: All right. I appreciate you breaking up, too.
8: Yeah. I'm sorry, I just want to close by saying I love your show, man, and everybody, like, look into these data centers. It's not no good for us. Thank you, Cam.
0: All right, appreciate you, sir. Only thing I'll add to that is City County Councilor Ron Johnson would probably like to remind everybody that he does live in the area where they would put this data center, and he was the victim of his house being shot up a couple of weeks ago over his vote and support of this data center. Not saying anything other than that he does live there. But he has gone against everybody who lives next door to him, which takes me to the other headline that I wanted to point out, that there was a proposal to take the addresses of some public folks like Ron Johnson, city county councilor, to take their, Ron Gibson to take their addresses off from being public because he was a victim of his house being shot up. So maybe if his address wasn't out there, that wouldn't happen. So that proposal's been out there as well. Look at the time. We're out of time, and the phone is still ringing, but we must get ready for Brandon, who's coming up on Hot 100.9 and the Hour of Power with Al Sharpton. That is coming up here on on 106.7 WTLC. But because the phone line is still ringing and you still have things that you want to say, we'll just have to come back next Sunday live at 8 and continue this conversation here on Open Lines. I want to thank you for joining us on this Sunday. As we get ready to go into June, we'll still have you covered. I'll see you this week on Fox 59. More great conversations coming up there. And then next Sunday morning, live at 8, we are right back here, same time, same station. I'm Cameron Riddle. Have a great week, everybody.
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Kehlani featuring Usher right there with Shoulda Never on Hot 100.9 Indies Hip Hop Station. Naptown, happy Sunday to you and yours. It's the Weekend Kid, Brandon Stone, holding down your airwaves this Sunday morning. So much is in store for the show today, but listen, you want some money into your pockets, I got you. You want to know what's going on in hip hop and R&B, I got you. You want to know what new music you need to add to your playlist, listen, don't worry about it, I got you. All that's coming up next, but first things first, T.I., let them know.

0: Yes, indeed. Getting you turned up early on a Sunday morning just like that with Cardi B, Jeezy, and Latto. Every time remix on Hot 100.9, Indies Hip Hop Station, Naptown. Happy Sunday to you and yours. It is the Weekend Kid, Brandon Stone, holding down your airwaves this Sunday morning. 62 degrees outside right now with a high of 79, so make sure you dress accordingly if you're going outside today, all right? Now, let's talk about all these artists going on tour. Now, you know Chris Brown and Usher are going on a world tour together, all right? And that's already going to take everybody's coins right there to get those tickets so they can get to that show. Big announcement happened earlier this week with Kehlani. Yes, she is going on her North American tour, and she's pulling up to the 317. August the 10th, Kehlani will be performing live at Everwise Amphitheater. So make sure you get your tickets ASAP right here at hot109.com. But I will say this, if one more artist go on tour, it's going to be a problem because everybody's spending their last money trying to go see Usher, Chris Brown, Kehlani. Who else is going on tour? That's all I'm saying. More of your favorite hits on the way, Naptown. 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
6: Time for that $1,000 cash grab. 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
0: Yeah.
6: 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What's up, Erica?
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8: What's right to Erica?
6: 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The clock begins in 3, 2, 1. Here we go. What is 20 times 3?
14: 60.
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6: 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What gas do humans need to breathe in to survive?
14: H2O.
8: Shut up!
0: Oh, man!
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6: 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We can't hear you. Gotta get off. Come back to the phone.
0: It's on the H2O!
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Hit her, making them play, stacking that pay. Buy me whatever I want, oh. Hit her, 3-pointers on the chain, fresh new J's, AMG, switch lane phone. Never been a bow or a lame, oh. Never switched up on the gang, oh. Street cred good, always, oh. 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Hit her. I ain't in your bits and you ain't in mine. Yeah, we both outside. That's my type.

DB in heels. We can go bottle for bottle in this junk. Strip club stunt, I'ma stunt hard. 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He missed the get it done. I'm Mrs. One of One. Find love every time we link. He got me sprung.com. 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

That's Chris Brown right there with Obvious. And look, one thing that is obvious, Naptown, is that you need some money into your pockets. Listen, I got you. All you have to do is text CASH, C-A-S-H, to 71007. 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All right? 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All right?

0: Yes, indeed. That's Cardi B and Kehlani right there with Safe on Hot 100.9, Indy's hip-hop station, home of the morning hustle, Naptown. It is the Weekend Kid, Brandon Stone, holding down your airwaves this Sunday morning. And look, I got a big announcement. In case you have not already heard, Mike Epps, he will be having his third annual community festival right here in the 317. So you want to make sure you save these dates, all right? August the 28th, he will be having a comedy show hosted at the Marat Theater at Old National, okay? August the 29th, that is the community day with a concert at Washington Park. And August the 30th, he will be wrapping up the community festival with a car and motorcycle show on Indiana Avenue. The artists that will be performing that weekend have not been announced, but as we get closer to that date, expect those names to start dropping, all right? So make sure you lock in these dates. August the 28th through the 30th, Mike Epps, third annual community festival right here in the 317. Yeah, he's pulling up back home. So make sure you tap in and get all the details right here at hot109.com.
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2: 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Okay. 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Mm-hmm. Now, she did go on social media just recently, and she showed the building named after her at Nike World's corporate. Mm-hmm. 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
1: And I'm your good sis, DJ Mrs.
0: Hey, look, man, I need you to set an appointment reminder because without you listening,
1: we wouldn't even have no job.
0: So tap in with us, 7 p.m. Eastern.
1: And get into it.
0: Yeah, because Mrs. be cutting it up and bringing what's trending on the timeline.
1: And that's a fact.
0: Come on, East and the West Side of Naptown.
1: Get into it.
2: Slow motion for me. Slow motion for me. 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
1: Frank.
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1: Frank.
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1: Frank.
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1: Frank.
0: Faded.
1: Frank.
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0: Frank.
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Tim's right there with what you need, and what you need to do is get your playlist updated, all right? But don't worry about it. I got you. I'm going to help you out. Part one of the hip-hop files is on deck. But first things first, Drake, Future, let's go.

Hot 100.9 Indies Hip Hop Station, home of the Morning Hustle. Yours truly back in the building, back in the field, like the kid never left Naptown. It is the Weekend Kid, Brandon Stone, holding down your airwaves this Sunday morning. So get up out that bed, go brush your teeth, wash your face, get that crust out your eyes, man. Ain't nobody trying to smell your morning breath this early in the morning, all right? Part one of the Hip Hop Files goes a little something like this. The FIFA World Cup is kicking off in June. These artists right here, they did not waste any time making the new song, getting everybody ready for the FIFA World Cup. I'm talking about none other than Future and Tyla. Now, Tyla, she is actually rapping on this song, and you know what? It's fire. Future and Tyla right here with a new song called Game Time. Check this out. Oh, yeah.

0: Okay, Tyler, make sure you get that added to your playlist. That's new music from Future and Tyler right there called Game Time as we get ready for the FIFA World Cup 2026, all right? 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

Getting you turned up early on a Sunday morning with a little bit of Juvenile and Meg Thee Stallion, BBB. And listen, money is the motivation this season. 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Just text CASH, C-A-S-H, to 71007 so you can get down with that $1,000 cash grab contest with the Morning Hustle. It's back tomorrow morning at 8:05 a.m. All you have to do is answer 10 questions in 60 seconds and you could be $1,000 richer. Part 2 of the Hip Hop Files is on deck. Let's get to it.

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1: Yo. Hey, whoa, yeah.

That's LMA right there with Tell Her on Hot 100.9 Indies Hip Hop Station, home of the morning hustle. Naptown, it's the weekend kid, Brandon Stone, holding down your airwaves this Sunday morning. And look, I told you, part two of the Hip Hop Files is on deck, so let's get to it just like this. Lotto, she dropped her new album over the weekend, and she teamed up with none other 21 Savage for a new song called Hostage. Yeah, check this out. If I don't do nothing, I'm a

0: All right, Naptown, make sure you get that added to your playlist. That's new music from Lotto and 21 Savage right there with Hostage. 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All right, I got more of your favorite hits on the way, and Jay-Z finally responded to Drake's diss. Woo, this ain't good, y'all, but we're going to talk about it next right here on Hot 100.9.
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0: Kehlani right there featuring Usher with Shoulda Never on Hot 100.9 Indies Hip Hop Station. 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

now she want all my crew. 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

0: Chris Brown right there with It Depends on Hot 100.9, Indy's hip-hop station, home of the morning hustle. Naptown, happy Sunday to you and yours. It's the Weekend Kid, Brandon Stone, holding down your airwaves this Sunday morning. And Drake, yeah, he is beefing with everybody. So by now, you've all heard all three albums that Drake just released the last few weeks. And he was taking shots at a lot of people. And he took a shot at Jay-Z. Jay-Z, yeah, he responded, all right. So Jay-Z spoke on Drake's obsession with him in a freestyle at the Roots Picnic over the weekend. And he had this to say.
1: My net worth went up again. My next update, the jig is up. I'm up 10. Wrong chart, champ. You gotta look up again. Look up the hole. I never looked up to them. Publishing gangster, go talk tough to them.
0: 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That's crazy work, because he said somebody else got your publishing, go talk tough to them. Yeah, Drake, this is not the smoke you want. 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
10: A lot of money is what these rappers have. Of course, who do you think tops the list?
11: The richest rappers? Oh, you know who that is.
10: 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Baby.
11: Yep. Absolutely.
10: Okay, Jay-Z comes in at number one, $2.5 billion. Drake, number two, $1.6 billion. The only thing I have an issue with on this list is there's a bunch of people on there. Kendrick's at number 11. Rick Ross is number 23. But you know who surprised me? Joe Budden. It's so funny because they're still considering him a rapper, but I wouldn't even... I'm not even trying to be funny. The only song I know is Pump It Up. Like, and I swear I'm not trying to be funny. His worth is on here. He's number nine, y'all.
11: He's kidding.
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10: 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Okay? 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
14: 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Y'all don't got more hits than us.
10: Pretty Ricky definitely has more records. 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

Kehlani right there with Fold It on Hot 100.9 Indies Hip Hop Station. Listen, if you come home and your significant other has all your clothes folded and they're playing Kehlani Fold It, yeah, go ahead and take your bag and go. It's a wrap. That's all I can say about that one. They done bought their tickets to go see Kehlani August the 10th, and yeah, y'all relationship just might be over with. Let's keep the vibes going just like this with Boss Man D-Lo. It's a motion party. You cannot get in.

Naptown. What's going on? It's me, L'Oreal, and the Morning Hustle is back tomorrow at 6 a.m. right here on the best station, Hot 100.9.

0: T.I. right there would let them know on Hot 100.9, Indy's hip-hop station, home of the morning hustle. Naptown, it's the weekend kid, Brandon Stone, holding down your airwaves this Sunday morning. That's my time. I appreciate y'all for rocking with me today. You can tap in with me on all social media platforms at IM_BrandonStone317, all right? Up next is my partner, my dog, my ace, Elliot King. He's going to get you right until 3 p.m. with a little bit of righteousness and righteousness. All right, Naptown, I'll see you when I see you. Peace.
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8: 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Kudos to Lena, you know, a hometown hero. 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She really stood 10 toes down to make sure that we told a story that we as Chicagoans and we as black people as a whole could be proud of.
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Oh.

That's Tim's What You Need here on Hot 100.9. It's Ilya King providing the soundtrack for your Sunday afternoon, and we got plenty of jams on the way. Got some Chris Brown, a new Kehlani with Usher. Right now it's Roddy Ricch on Hot 100.9.

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0: 100.9 Indy's hip hop station, and we got what we wanted as Indy fans. It's Elliot King. If you watched the game last night in the Western Conference Finals, the Spurs beat the Thunder in Game 7, so they'll take on the Knicks in the NBA Finals. And we were just like anybody but OKC, so we got what we wanted. Now we really just, I guess we're rooting for the Spurs because we'd rather not see the Knicks win, but it's okay if they win because OKC did win. So good day to be an Indy sports fan, unless you're a Fever fan. They got smacked last night, but we ain't going to talk about that.
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But Glorilla says she's working on a whole summer album, so she might have all the songs of the summer. So be ready to be outside. 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

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Fresh new J's, AMG switch lanes on. Never been a bow or a lame-o. Never switched up on the gango. Street cred good, I ways old. Let me put this cook on your face, oh. I ain't in your beats and you ain't in mine, here. Yeah, we both outside, that's my time.

0: Chris Brown with Avi is here on High 100.9. It's Elliot King, and we should call him Dr. Chris Brown. I forgot he got his honorary doctorate degree from Harvest Christian University. Now, some people went online and like try to figure out if Harvest Christian University is even a real school. Like, they went out of the way to see like its accreditations and all that. I'm like, all the time you spend hating on, you know, whether this school is real or not, you could have got your own PhD. You know, put your time and energy to something more productive. I mean, the degree isn't even real, so the school doesn't have to be real.
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5: All right, y'all, time to get into the cash grab. 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
6: Yeah.
5: Darlene, are you ready to get into this?
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5: All right, here we go. The clock begins in 3, 2, 1, let's go. Who is Nicki Minaj's fan base known as?
6: The Barbs.
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1: It is Hot 100.9 Indy's Hip Hop Station. It's Elliot King, and there's a lot of speculation that Cardi B has some beef going on with Latto right now. I don't know if that's true, but I'll explain everything here in like 2 songs. Hold on.

0: Cardi B featuring Jeezy and Latto here on Hot 100.9. It's Elliot Keane. And that song right there, that's what makes it hard for me to believe that Cardi B and Latto have beef. But everybody listening to Latto's new album saying, oh yeah, Latto's throwing shots at Cardi. So for reference, you know, back in 2025, there was a phone conversation that leaked where Cardi B, in her anger, said some things about Latto. You know, wasn't even talking about Latto, but Latto caught some strays in the process. But then Cardi was like, you know, I publicly apologize. I really like Latto. I really mess with Latto. So I'm going to publicly apologize and privately buy her a bag. Then Latto in her song said, what did she say? She talking about buying bags. Like, I ain't bought the bag all right. I ain't bought the bag already. You know, get in the booth. And people are saying that that line is about Cardi. So I'm like, if they did this song together, that means Latto was still heated at Cardi even while working together, which is confusing. So I don't know if, you know, Latto's just good at acting or there's really no beef here. But what you think, you let me know. I mean, everything about Latto's life is kind of confusing right now. She just got a baby with 21 Savage, who has four other babies and is technically married. Like, I can't keep track of it all.
1: This season's our

0: any other recommended preventative screenings. Early detection and lifestyle changes can make a difference. Don't wait for symptoms, because taking care of yourself is a part of showing up for everything and everyone you love. This is a Black Health 365 moment. We're here for you whenever.
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2: Simone Biles is saying she paid over $20,000 to attend a red carpet.
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10: Who the f*** are you? 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Look at this ridiculous. Hurry up. So your mama ain't gonna like none of that. Look at yourself.
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Yo, Naptown, it's me, L'Oreal, and grab your coffee and do what you gotta do this morning. 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

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It was fire when Kaya started it, it was fire when Saweetie sampled it, and now it's fire again with the Boss Man D-Lo sample. 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

Indeed. What's going on? 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

0: T.I., let him know here on Hot 100.9, it's Aaliyah King, and that is his message to everybody, because he wanted to know that his next album is going to be officially his last album, called Kill the King. He said he's going to be retiring after that. That album's set to come out, you know, September later this year, so can't wait to see it. But I was like, man, I feel like we just got him out of retirement. He's already going back into retirement, but you know, it makes sense. You know, said he's got some other things that he wants to work on. You know, he wants to, you know, pursue comedy, you know, hang out with his family. He's got some other things that he's working on. So, you know, we'll wish him all the best, but we'll have to make sure we enjoy this last victory lap in its fullest from T.I.
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5: Chris Brown. Looks like somebody ran down on him. Mm. So this past Wednesday, there was an intruder, allegedly, that ran down on Chris Brown, or he tried to. 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What the hell is going on? Because there was a girl shot the other day. 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

0: Circle City, what's good? Kyle Santillan in here from the Morning Hustle. 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We're posted on the corner with the homie Incognito and DJ Mrs. Weeknights at 7 p.m. on Hot 100.9.
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0: Naptown's home for hip hop and R&B. It's Elliot King, and it's starting to feel like 1999 all over again. You know, you got the Knicks and the Spurs and the NBA Finals, and you got Jay-Z spitting bars, holding a concert. Like, what's going on? What time machine are we in? But Jay-Z seemed to be responding to some of Drake's lyrics. He was at the Roots Picnic this weekend in Philadelphia. He had some things to say, and not just with that, LeBron James co-signed it, posting the freestyle on his Instagram page with a couple emojis. So seems like he picked sides, which makes sense because Drake just did that commercial with Kevin Durant. So now you got rappers and NBA players, you know, teaming up against one another. But it's a dangerous game to play. I understand why Drake had to take his shots. You know, it's been years. He's been sitting on, everybody was dissing him. He's like, so he had to get back at it. So he just ended up taking shots at everybody. But you take shots at Jay-Z, tread lightly, Drake. Tread lightly.
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Hey, yo, Indy, it's Kyle Santillia from The Morning Hustle. Do you think you got what it takes to answer 10 questions in 60 seconds? 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

Juvenile and Megan Thee Stallion as BBB here on Hot 100.9. It's Elliot King, and I have been trying for weeks to forget that people said Klay Thompson looked like the PBS logo ever since he broke up with Megan Thee Stallion. Weeks, and I can't do it. Like, you can hand me the driver's license, and I'll have the PBS logo on it. I'll be like, oh, that's Klay Thompson. Let's get it started. Oh, this is that right?

0: It is Hot 100.9 Indies Hip Hop Station. It's Elliot King about to get up on out of here. But hopefully you enjoy the rest of your Sunday and the rest of your weekend. DJ Strick is coming up next to help you out with that. In the meantime, in between time, you can stay in touch with me on social media. Hit me up at Elliot King. That's with one L, two T's. And y'all keep it right here on Hot 100.9.
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5: Hey, y'all. This is Jay Monet. I'm calling from Indianapolis, Indiana.
3: All right. Talk to us. What are your remarks today about the life and the death of Spirit Airlines?
5: Oh, you're about to make me cry this morning. 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

Indeed. 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

0: is. And man, listen, it's obvious that I would like to see another Drake and Chris Brown collab. Can we get that? I mean, him and Future worked out their differences, and I feel like the only time they worked out their differences as well is when, you know, when they came together for the No Guidance, and that was a hit, man. But speaking of Drake and Ice, man, look, let's talk about it. All right, Drake, he dropped his new project on social media, and it's, man, going crazy all over the internet. All right, some fans calling it a return to form, and you know what? A couple people were saying they waiting on that classic Drake sound. I don't know. Have you listened yet? Let me know what your favorite track is so far. All right, we tuned in. I got some of that for you on deck as well, so keep it locked. It's Hot 101.9.
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3: Time for that $1,000 cash grab. 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
3: 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This morning. 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
6: What's right to Erica?
3: 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The clock begins in 3, 2, 1. Here we go. What is 20 times 3?
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9: The reality is we have again circled the moon with four astronauts taking pictures and returned safely for a cost of over $4 billion. The first trip to the moon in 1969 cost about $2.5 billion in today's money value, but the astronauts walked around, placed an American flag on the moon, took pictures, and returned safely. So my question is, what have these flights to the moon produced other than some very expensive pictures and, of course, made some rocket ship investors very wealthy? Has exploration of the moon brought us closer to finding a cure for cancer as numbers continue to rise? Or has exploring the moon helped us to figure out how to feed millions of Americans who go to bed every night hungry, many without shelter? Or is the reality that those in charge of spending our tax dollars are more concerned with their friends getting richer than they are about you and me being okay? This is Reality Radio with Kathy Hughes. What's your reality?
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10: You can go back to when I first started, like, you know, I said, like, I'm the best motherfucking rapper, like, I've been saying it, like, and I, of course, I feel like everybody should feel like they the best, but that's not, I'm not talking like that when I say that, like, I really mean that, like, I get it in, like, for real, for real.
6: So he called out J. Cole, Kendrick Lamar, he called out Drake, he said he's better than all of them.
20: He's right.
6: No, he said he's not being like one of those people that's like, you got to believe you're better than. 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
6: 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Well, maybe J. Cole.
3: Nah.
6: Okay, I knew.
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6: I just really
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6: Wanted to get under Kyle's skin.
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0: Top of the point nine, Indies Hip Hop Station. DJ Strick all over your airwaves in that town. Breezy right there with It Depends. And of course, y'all know Jay-Z, he combed out the dreads. And hey, we got to talk about it, all right? Right now, here's Drake right here with the Iceman. Too Hard for the Radio.
1: Yeah.
0: Ooh.
1: Hey, hey.

0: I don't know. I don't really want to plant this in your heads, but I don't know. Y'all been seeing the energy between Belly Gang and YK all over the internet and TikTok, man. I don't know, man. Some people say there's some things going on there while, you know, I feel like it's just a collab. You know, they liked in for real, but I don't know, man. I ain't here to spread some rumors, all right? You did. You want more on that? Go to the website at hot109.com. That town. I got more joints for you, okay? I got some throwback with Destiny's Child. I got some Danny Lee on the way. I got French Montana, Rihanna, the Baby, and Kehlani on day two. We over here lit. It's Hot 109.9.
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3: Ride this beat while
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3: my
4: Let's go.
3: You see that? Shake that like you had a control. That thing to your Bend it on down, put your face on the floor. That to your legs can't stand. High freak with the word in the hand.

0: Yeah. You see that? Shake that. You know what I'm saying? You know. That thing for your f***ers. Bend it on down. Put your face on the floor.
1: Me like that.
0: You know what I'm saying?
1: Let's go.

0: put me in a place on the map, cause I'm him. 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Make your word when you see it, be the business. No cap, God am a witness. Success feel better, independent. 9-11 at the Valley, Adeline it. Big Master P vibe, no limit. Falling hard on another hemisphere. Somebody tell them people Mr. Hem is here.
1: Hot 1.9, Andy's Hip Hop Station. DJ Strick all over your airwaves, Nap Town. Let's see y'all right there with Mr. Hem. And speaking of Mr. Hem, let me send a big birthday shout out to my homie B Swift, who celebrated this weekend. And if you've been around Indianapolis Radio Entertainment, then you know what's going on, man. And you already know the impact my brother has had over the city, had on me. And that's just a special dude right there, man. So if you see Swift, make sure you wish him a happy birthday. Go to his Instagram at BSwift317. Wish my dog a happy birthday, all right? Anyway, I got more joints on the way.

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13: Drop-off line is crazy. It's getting crazier and crazier. So no matter how much you think you own time, you never really own time. You can get up as early as you want, no matter what. Get them dressed, breakfast, Pop-Tart, whatever it is, and you still be late.
3: So can y'all relate to that? I see a lot of people like it'd be so much traffic.
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3: They trying to drop off that damn kid. That's what the bus is for. Make them take the bus.
6: Get on that bus.
3: They spoil. 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

0: Kalani and Usher called Should Never. Let me know how you like that, all right? And listen, the summer is upon us, Naptown. That means the grills come out. That means the swimming pool's open and the city is on fire, you dig? And, of course, speaking of summer, man, there's a lot of summer events that we want to plug you in. Concerts, festivals, cookouts, you name it. We want to know what events are on your calendar this summer. And, plus, you know you got to keep it light, you dig? Because, you know, we got plenty of things coming your way, too. It's only right. It's High 1.9.
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3: 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Of course, who do you think tops the list?
4: The richest rappers? Oh, you know who that is.
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3: Okay, Jay-Z comes in at number one, $2.5 billion. Drake, number two, $1.6 billion. The only thing I have an issue with on this list is there's a bunch of people on there. Kendrick's at number 11. Rick Ross is number 23. But you know who surprised me? Joe Budden. It's so funny because they're still considering him a rapper, but I wouldn't even... I'm not even trying to be funny. The only song I know is Pump It Up. Like, and I swear I'm not trying to be funny. His worth is on here. He's number nine, y'all.
5: He's kidding.
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5: real. Yeah.
3: 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Mm. Okay? Mm. So it looks like don't throw those mics away after all.
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sound sexy right there when hang with a bad. And listen, ladies, y'all ain't slick. I've been seeing all the boat parties going on, man. I'm here for it, okay? Anyway, I know you outside. Word to Cardi B. He's outside on Hot 100.9.

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1: It's the Morning Hustle. L'Oreal, Kyle said, Tillian, and it's time for Alton Walker to let us know why
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3: 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I'm tired. 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No, he's not. All these tour dropping at the same time. Listen, people are already in financial pressure. It's getting crazy. 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My bill is on sale. How about that? We can't stagger these tours. You know how many tours out right now? Tired of nobody wanted to leave room for groceries and rent.
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7: So he called out J. Cole, Kendrick Lamar, he called out Drake, he said he's better than all of them.
3: He's right.
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7: That's not what he means. 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
7: 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Well, maybe J. Cole.
1: Nah.
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NapTown, what up? Kyle Santillan here, and the Morning Hustle returns Monday morning at 6 a.m. right here on Hot 100.9. 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
0: 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How the fuck is that your man?
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4: You see that? Shake that like you out of control. That thing to your f***ing skin. Bend it on down, put your face on the floor. That to your legs can't stand. High freak with the word in the hand.

0: little bit more. I'm just saying. Anyway, you know, you dropped the song for the summer, and let's hope Lotto dropped the song for the summer. As you may know, or as you may not know, she just dropped her new album. And before y'all start talking about the rumors and the headlines, let's focus on the music, all right? Have you listened yet? What's your favorite song? Is her best body, I mean, is this her best body of work? I don't know. I mean, I'm still kind of up and down. One thing about Lotto, though, that pen goes crazy, you heard? And then, you know, of course, I mean, let's talk about the kid. Like, what's the kid's name? I don't even know if they named the kid yet. Anyway, you want more on that, man, and you want more on the new album she just dropped, make sure you log on to the website at hot109.com.
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2: 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So I had to bring one of my favorite comedians in the building. Special K, what up, baby?
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2: He has a book called Man Laws, The Unquestionable Rules for Real Men by Real Men. Yeah. Let's get into it. Let's see if he's telling the truth. Y'all ready?
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Drake right there with Janice. Shut the, you know, I'm gonna be honest. All the Janices that are listening, if there are any, I mean, I feel like they're on WTLC. I'm not trying to joke right now. Anyway, I don't know. I'm sorry y'all had to catch it straight like that. All right. Anyway, here's Mascot with Future.

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0: day of May. I feel like this year is just going by fast, man. I feel like it was just Christmas, you know? But anyway, as we step into summer mode, let me ask you this. What are your goals you're trying to accomplish for the month? Is it fitness, finances, travel, relationships, or, you know, just protecting your peace? Let me know, man, and let me know what's going on. Make sure you follow me on the gram at DJSTRICK_. Do not forget that underscore. I'm playing all your favorite music and much more. Is how I want to point out.
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4: Time for that $1,000 cash grab. 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
4: Hey, yo, what's good? It's the Morning Hustle. L'Oreal, Kyle Santillan, Alton Walker in the building. And our brother is back, getting ready for a brand new season of The Shine. Man, he's no stranger with us up here, man. Cortez Smith is in.
14: Yo, what's the word?
4: Hey. How y'all feeling? Chi-Town is here.
14: Yeah, what's going on? What up, y'all?
4: What's going on with you, bro?
14: I'm blessed, man. Bro, just living in this dream, man. Everything I manifested is coming to light. So
6: you still the villain. Don't come in here with your dimple.
14: No, you know. Hey, look, don't come in here positive first before we get into the thick of it.
6: You know? Come in here and be our friend. 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
14: Man, what I can say is it's going to be a lot of redemption stories, man. It's going to be a lot of turnaround. 180s, not 360s, maybe for me, but it's going to be a lot of redemption story. Everybody going to be able to find peace in whatever they're searching for.
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And listen, if you're planning out your June goals, because we're officially at the last

0: Station, DJ Strick, all over your airways. You know I had to get up out of here with a banger. All right, that was Spin That with Young Miami. Man, it's about time. I'm just going to say that, okay? But anyway, that tells my time. I'm on my way out the door, but I want to leave you with this, okay? Think to yourself, what is one positive thing happening right now in your life, okay? Sometimes we spend so much time trying to think about what's wrong that we forget to celebrate what's going right, all right? Please thank the big man upstairs and thank your loved ones and thank yourself, most importantly, okay? Share your wins, whether they're big or small. We want to hear them, you dig? That's my time that time. I'm on my way out the door.
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3: Chris Brown. Looks like somebody ran down on him. Ooh. So this past Wednesday, there was an intruder, allegedly, that ran down on Chris Brown, or he tried to. He wasn't home, but he was sent away. And I guess later on in the evening, the man came back and tried to set Chris Brown's house on fire. What the hell is going on? Because there was a girl shot the other day. Yeah. You got this man trying to light the house on fire. A lot of things are happening around Chris Brown, and don't forget, he was not pleased at all with the ratings he got for his album.
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0: Hey, Naptown, what's going on? 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
3: 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Mona Hustle, L'Oreal, Kyle Santillan, Alton Walker, representing out of North Philly. We got Jalil on the line. What up, Jalil?
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3: 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They did you dirty with these questions. 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They did you dirty. All right, what is 15% of 400? 15% of 400. 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
7: Simone Biles is saying she paid over $20,000 to attend a red carpet.
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7: Well, this was for the World Sports Awards in Madrid. 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
0: It's the Morning Hustle.
7: The baby. And the baby seems to think he's better than everybody out.
13: You can go back to when I first started, like, you know, I said, like, I'm the best motherfucking rapper, like, I've been saying it, like, and I, of course, I feel like everybody should feel like they're the best, but that's not, I'm not talking like that when I say that, like, I really mean that, like, I get it in, like, for real, for real.
7: So he called out J. Cole, Kendrick Lamar, he called out Drake, he said he's better than all of them.
4: He right.
7: No, he said he's not being like one of those people that's like, you got to believe you're better than. He said, no. 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
7: That's not what he means.
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7: I do like his new song, though. I don't know if he's better than Kendrick or Drake or J. Cole. Well, maybe J. Cole.
3: Nah.
7: Okay, I knew.
3: Definitely
7: I just really
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7: Wanted to get under Kyle's skin.
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9: 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Six all-